of keeping people guessing. I have no desire to waste my precious time on one thing, and somehow I have managed to make it thus far without learning the art of hating and depriving my open heart. But I am the cursed. I am the damned. There's fire in my blood, boys, and there's pitchforks in your hands. I am the cursed. I am the damned. There's fire in my blood, and there's pitchforks in your hands. And my words, they move in the direction that the water does the moon. But so unfamiliar are these cycles that I stand to be accused. But my pen will not be silenced, and it cannot be destroyed. I'll write of devilment and of roguery, and I'll help you fill your void, boys. I am the cursed.

the cursed. I am the damned. And yous can run me out of town, boys. Yous can run me off your land, but you'll never break me. For proud I stand, fire in my blood, and pitchforks in your